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0: You may recognize Malcolm Todd from his sold-out tours and viral hit songs, Chest Pain, and Roommates. 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

0: From Clio to Swartz Creek, we're everywhere you are. CK 105.5. Well, it's a brand new day. Let's get the show underway. It is. Hey, Morton. I'm your host, Rick Morton. There's Adina.
1: Hey, Morton.
0: There's D-Rock.
2: Hey, Morton.
0: You know, in just a second, I'm going to share with you what this comedian says about ordering a pizza. And I feel like he has nailed how we all felt like this digital age would make life more simple. And it's not. Now it's more complicated.
2: Oh, man.
0: You're going to laugh so hard. Sit tight.
1: But first, Miley Cyrus, I think, is entering this whole new chapter, like, in her life. Yeah, she announced brand new music. She's going to be dropping a new album. And with it, she also changed her Instagram handle. Forever, it's been Miley Cyrus. I mean, got the blue check mark and all. But then just the other day, she dropped her last name from everything. Her social media, in her bio, and even captioned a brand new photo of herself as just, quote, Miley. Yes, in my mind, I'm like, maybe she just has a new album and it's only titled Miley without the Cyrus. But I think it's even more than that, because there has been so much family drama with the Cyrus family that I think this is her finally saying, I'm dropping the last name. I don't want to be known and associated with Billy Ray Cyrus, Noah Cyrus, Trish Cyrus, the rest of the family. And it's just Miley, because she has distanced herself.
0: Okay, but what evidence do you have that it's connected to that?
1: My own thinking, Miley. Oh. Who just says Miley? You are
0: this
1: known
0: Miley. Is just
1: Miley's-
0: you giving a opinion?
1: That's like Rick Morton. But Rick Morton, imagine right now you just drop Morton. You're like, well, he's been Rick Morton. He's Morton, and you can't drop Morton.
0: Well, it's Hey Morton, so it would be tough to do that because all my branding is around my last name, so it wouldn't make sense. If she was just Cyrus or M. Cyrus, I would get it. Miley, here's the thing. Who's a big deal in music? Name three people who are huge in music.
2: Taylor?
1: Selena Gomez. Oh.
0: No, you guys aren't thinking big enough. Madonna.
1: Yeah. Oh, like big. Beyonce. Right. Okay, yeah.
0: The one Dolly.
2: Named, yeah, I get it, yeah.
0: Right. So maybe Miley is that attempt to be that singular that becomes that level. I think it does help if you're right. You never called her Madonna Ciccone.
2: Or Prince. Yeah.
1: No.
0: Prince.
2: You know his last name.
0: Prince Rogers. Yeah. You're like, I'm not. Maybe that's her attempt at saying, you know what? I'm becoming a one name thing.
2: That's fair.
0: Yeah.
1: Because honestly, if I said, oh, Miley, you'd be like, Miley who? Oh, Cyrus. Like, it's so, her first and last name is so together. You can't.
0: If someone said Miley, I wouldn't think of anyone else.
1: Really?
0: You know the singer Miley? I'd be like, Miley Johnson? The singer of I Went Outside? No. What other Miley sings?
1: Not another that I know that sings, but I wouldn't know if you didn't say the singing part. If you just said, oh, I love Miley so much. I'm her number one fan. I'd be like, who?
0: Yeah. Well, this is the attempt to become that.
1: I guess.
0: Yeah. Yeah. When you start saying Miley, people will know.
2: Yeah.
0: Yeah.
2: There's a popular show on HBO Max. It's hosted by LeBron James and his colleague Maverick. And he had Mark Wahlberg on. And he talks about who he met his first time in Hollywood and how it went down. Check this out.
3: I had a terrible experience. First time we come out to L.A., my brother had a rental car, he had a convertible, so we're driving in Beverly Hills. I see this guy, I'm like, hey! I wave to him, I'm like, oh my God, what's up? He goes, f*** you!
2: Oh.
3: I was like, oh, did that just happen? Cut to, Boogie Nights is premiering at the Toronto Film Festival, and somebody knocks on the door, and the lady comes up and is like, oh, so-and-so saw the movie last night, wants to meet you. Same person.
4: Yo.
3: Loved the movie, wants to meet you. I'm like, can you believe this is happening right now? And I'm like, hey, what's going on? He's like, saw the movie last night, huge fan, love you, so nice to meet you. I said, no, we met before.
0: Nah.
3: He's like, no, I would remember. I mean, I'm a big fan. I said, no, we met. And I told him the story. And I said, you know, that actually made me want to make sure that anybody was ever interested in anything that I did remotely, that I was going to give them the time of day. Oh, my God. First famous person I saw.
5: Mark, who was it? We got to know who it was. Who was it?
3: I'll tell you, it was Chevy Chase.
5: Everybody has a story about Chevy Chase.
3: I didn't know anything about it.
2: Oh, my God.
0: That explains it all.
2: Totally.
0: Yeah, that is so funny. Kyle Lachlan is a comedian, and he's talking about ordering pizza, and it really just really frames how in the digital age, everything was supposed to be easier, and now it's actually not.
2: Oh, God.
0: Listen to this.
6: 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Cabbage and beet. Hang on a second. I didn't order a cabbage and beet pizza. Who would... Oh, the Russians must have had it. I must have gone past my pizza firewall.
2: Firewall. It's so true, though, dude.
0: It is. Yeah. Like, I've tried that. I'm like, you know what? I'm just calling. I'm just going to go there.
2: I'm trying to order a pizza, but my password's not strong enough.
0: Right. It's like, are you kidding me? Oh, man.
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1: So Hooters, the restaurant, is coming out with something pretty cool. I'll share what they're deciding to do and see if you're into it in a minute. First, country star Kane Brown, not too long ago, said that he doesn't really have any friends in the music industry. Oh. And the way he's kind of said it seemed like standoffish, you know? Well, clearly it fired back because Kane Brown is now clarifying that comment. Take a listen.
2: I said friends that we hang and we drink beers with. The articles that were going around made me seem like I feel like Morgan and Hardy, like they're like real close, you know what I mean? Like I just want that. Because like in the industry, like we're the only ones that can really relate to each other, you know what I mean?
1: No, he's talking about Morgan Wall and Hardy having a good relationship and like two guys grabbing beers and hanging and kicking back. Like he wants that kind of friendship. And so it still sounds like has he found that? I don't know.
0: Well, it's an interesting thing. Think about this. Taylor Swift too. Who could Taylor Swift really be friends with that could sit with her at night and go, I know what you mean?
1: Selena Gomez.
0: Right. Who else?
1: Well, all her other like girl group who are in the industry.
0: They can't. They're not at her scale.
3: I don't think it's a big circle.
0: They can't understand. She needs to call like people that are so monumentally popular that worldwide, wherever they go, they'd be mobbed. Selena Gomez would be not mobbed. I think if Taylor Swift went to a Starbucks in Moscow, it would be a scene. Yeah. Whereas like Selena Gomez, not as much, but she's up there, right? She's as close as it gets. I don't know if Kane Brown's on that level. Morgan Wallen definitely knows what it's like to be in that claustrophobic bubble of, I can't just go to the grocery store anymore.
3: Right, yeah.
0: Yeah, maybe that's what he means.
1: Maybe. So Hooters, the restaurant.

0: nobody would do that. Yeah. The kind of people that would do that would have adventures.
1: Right.
0: Yeah, that's good. All right, I'll watch the Hooters movie.
2: Amazon CEO Jeff Bezos made $13 billion in one day. One day. Yeah. Turns out a Whole Foods customer bought one jar of almond butter.
3: I'm with you, Audie Morton, and that's your Daily Dirt.
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2: Good morning, I'm Matt Barber with your ABC 12 News headlines. New this morning, a Michigan ballot proposal requiring voters to be U.S. citizens is now before the U.S. Supreme Court, and Michigan officials have until noon today to respond. The group behind the proposal submitted more than 700,000 signatures, well above the 446,000 needed to make the ballot. Supporters are asking the Supreme Court to intervene and put the proposal on November's ballot. The proposal would require proof of citizenship to vote, photo ID, and regular voter roll reviews. You already have to be a U.S. citizen to register to vote in Michigan. MDOT is temporarily removing construction barrels on nearly 60% of statewide road and bridge projects for Labor Day weekend. MDOT will remove the lane restrictions for 91 of its 156 statewide projects from 3 p.m. this Friday through 6 a.m. Tuesday, September 8th. Keep in mind the Mackinac Bridge will also be closed to public traffic on Labor Day from 6:30 a.m. to noon for the annual bridge walk. I'm Matt Barber, ABC 12 News on CK105.5.

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12: Flint weather. This is meteorologist Kevin Goff. It's going to be a hot and very humid day with scattered showers and thunderstorms. Highs in the upper 80s to low 90s with heat index values low to mid 90s. Early on, scattered showers and thunderstorms during the evening. Some patchy fog for daybreak with overnight lows mid to upper 60s. And mostly cloudy with a chance of a few isolated showers and thunderstorms Thursday afternoon with highs upper 70s to low 80s.
13: From Flint to Fenton, we're your soundtrack, CK105.5. Oh, ask us your questions, and I will, and well, we'll all answer them. I'll start it off. It's Hey Morton on Instagram, at Hey Morton.
14: Jenny asked Hey Morton if you guys could delete one minor inconvenience from your everyday life forever, what would it be?
13: All right, what would yours be?
14: Laundry. I feel like it just shouldn't even exist. Like, we wear clothes and we like dump it somewhere and it disappears. We never have to like worry about that piece of item again.
11: Mm.
14: It'd be so great.
11: Yeah, that's a good one.
14: Yeah. Yeah.
11: Well, you know what? The good news is in your lifetime, you have a robot that does it, so you don't have to worry about it. That's
14: I still feel like I'd have to worry, like, did it do it? Did it fold it? Did it put it away? Oh, I don't know.
11: If that's what's getting you, there's no minor inconvenience that's going to ever leave your life because it's the worrying that's getting you. It's not the doing it.
14: True. I just, everything that comes with buying clothes, wearing them, cleaning them, folding them, putting them away, doing it all over again, I hate it. I just, not that I wish we were all naked either, but like I just wish it wasn't a part of like life somehow.
11: Like, you need to join a tribe somewhere where it's like you get one grass skirt and that's all you need.
15: Yeah.
11: Here's your stick. Here's your skirt. Go join a tribe. I don't know where they, I don't even think they exist anymore.
15: Right.
11: Yeah, but maybe there's a different time for you. Yeah. You know what you need to do? You need to, maybe you need to become like a monk. Don't they have? Well, maybe they have multiple outfits.
15: Maybe, yeah.
11: Yeah, I don't know who has like one outfit.
14: You know
11: outfit.
14: What I, here's what I like. When I watch Star Trek and they're like in their outfit and it's always the same one, how nice. It's like a weird tight body space suit. It's like, you only get one.
11: They do? I think they probably get like 10 and they got to keep them real crisp. Oh, you're like, oh, man, I thought I got out of this.
14: Dang it.
11: Yeah. I think you do need to be in nudity.
15: Here's mine. I know it's a part of your job. It's a part of your sales pitch. And it's something that you got to do to get like credit for your job or whatever. But dude, asking me to round up to a dollar or like applying for a credit card to get 30% off of whatever I'm trying to purchase at a department store. Just don't do it. Just keep it to yourself. I get it. It's part of your pitch. But just ring me up. I got the money for it. I know how much it costs. That's why I'm at the register. Give it to me. Okay. Yep. Even trade and we'll call it a day, dude. Like, I don't want to be guilted. All right. I get it. There are kids. There are horrible things happening. Right. I don't have it right now. I never have it, to be quite honest with you. But I definitely don't have it right now, dude. I gotta go. I'm sorry. I'm so sorry. I sound evil right now. I'm sorry. Yeah, I know, right? A quarter?
11: Well, okay, bro. Chill out. You know what mine would be?
14: What?
11: Parking lots.
14: I agree.
11: If you can just find a parking lot where someone designed, in my mind, I'm constantly trying to figure out, where's the easy in, easy out parking lot where it's all one direction one way and all direction the other way. There's no backing out or waiting. You pull in and then you pull out the same direction. Like, I think Costco, instead of having a square parking lot, should have one really long rectangle and there's only one drive in to one way and you drive into it, right?
14: Yeah.
11: And then you drive out of that too. You drive out.
15: Like a pit stop in NASCAR.
11: Yes.
15: Yeah, that makes total sense, yeah.
11: But not even like in NASCAR, they have to kind of, it's almost like
15: they
11: parallel
15: kind of merge.
11: Park.
15: Yeah.
11: Yeah, it'd be better if those, even in NASCAR, if you separated the little pit stop areas with a diagonal drive through, so when they drive in, there's no car behind them.
15: Yeah, that makes sense.
11: So if all the parking spaces were angled, you pull in and then the left, you pull into your spot. Then when you put your stuff in, you pull straight forward into that other lane that's leaving.
14: Like a drive-thru.
11: Yeah, there's no backing up. There's no circling. It's like, look, we have 500 spots, and here they are.
15: Whoever designed parking spaces, they're just diabolical.
11: I think there are like schools. There are schools of thought that, I mean, there are actual classes you take where they do that kind of like inflow. It's a ingress-egress study. And I think if you flunk those classes, you go to work for Trader Joe's parking lot.
15: Yeah, definitely. That's where they keep you.
11: Yep. Like straight to there. CK 105.5.

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0: From downtown Flint to Grand Blanc, CK105.5. Playing all the hits. And here we go. It's time to play Guess Words. And good luck to our contestants today. Play along if you're in the car and see how many words you could guess from the clues that you get from D-Rock and Adina. We'll start out with Brianna today. Brianna, who are you going to play with, D-Rock or Adina?
1: Let's go with Dina.
0: I like it.
2: Nice.
0: 30 seconds on the clock. Say pass if you get stumped. On your marks, get set, go.
3: When you sleep, you blink about things.
1: Dream.
3: This animal is a billy what?
1: Say that again?
3: This animal, they're called a billy what?
1: Skip.
3: Another word for a coat. You wear a?
1: Jacket.
3: A playground is usually in a?
1: School.
3: No, it has a lot of greenery. Yeah. Opposite of bad is?
1: Good.
3: In sports, you win a what? It's shiny. It's big.
1: Trophy.
0: Oh, you got trophy right after the buzzer. Shucks. You got four today. And the word that you passed on is this horned animal. It's kind of about the size of a sheep.
1: It's a billy goat.
0: Yeah, billy goat. Yeah.
1: I don't know why I couldn't think of that initially, but.
0: Well, you know what? When you can't think of it and you say pass, it's the best possible thing.
2: Yeah, for sure.
0: So it's a good move. And you guys got four today. Now, will four hold up? Not usually, but sometimes it does. So
2: we'll see.
0: Stay right there. Nikki's about to play with D-Rock. We're going to see if they can beat four. It might be a tie game. Stay right there, Brianna. Nikki, you and D-Rock have to get five to win today, okay?
1: Okay.
0: 30 seconds on the clock. Say pass if you get stumped. On your marks, get set, go.
2: This is a hotel suite at the very top of the building where the elevator opens into it.
1: Penthouse.
2: Yes. After paying for your meal, you leave a what for the waitress?
1: Tip.
2: Yes. A man will get down on one knee and what to you?
1: Propose.
2: Yes. You order off of this at a restaurant.
1: Menu.
2: Yes. Rain comes from these fluffy things in the sky.
1: Clouds.
2: When walking your dog, you should always have it on a...
1: leash.
2: This is where a river runs off of a cliff. It's called a...
1: Oh.
0: You shouldn't chase
1: stream.
0: It. Don't go chasing. What?
1: Rainbows. Waterfalls.
0: Waterfalls! Yes! Oh, just stick to the dreams that you're used to. All right. Well, you know what? You didn't get waterfalls, but that's okay. You got six, and that's enough for a win.
2: Good job.
0: Congratulations.
1: Yay.
0: Yeah.
1: Thank you. What's funny
0: is that, Dina, a couple more, and you guys would have had a tie game today.
2: Yeah.
0: You're always very close with D-Rock.
3: So close.
0: So one or two more words a day, and you're the winner. You're the one. And D-Rock will be salty. So it's going to be great. When she starts beating you on a regular basis all the time, if it ever comes to play like that, it's going to bug.
2: Unfortunately, we'll never know.
0: Oh, well, we won't know today. Good job, Nikki. Thanks for playing Guess Words here on
1: Thank
0: Hey Morton.
1: You.
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1: We're going to prank call Matt. He has a Harley Davidson for sale on Craigslist, and it's going to be very obvious to him very quickly that I've never even been near a motorcycle.
2: Oh.
1: But I'm going to buy his high-powered motorcycle to get girls. It's happening. We're buying it. It's our phone prank. The phone, Jibba.
3: Hi, this is Matt.
1: Yeah, Matt. Hey, I'm calling about the Craigslist ad you had for the Harley. Is it still available?
3: Yes, how can I help you?
1: Well, I wanted to get some details on it. First of all, how much are you asking for it?
3: $15,000.
1: Okay, and is that best offer you'll take on it?
3: Yeah, I can negotiate.
1: Now, can you tell me, I want to know some details about how fast does it go?
3: Yeah, this thing could easily go 100 miles per hour, but I haven't gone that fast, and I absolutely wouldn't recommend that.
1: Oh, how come?
3: It's dangerous, sir.
1: Well, yeah, I can imagine it's probably very exciting. And how, can you tell me how many wheels are on it?
3: Did you ask how many wheels it is?
1: Yeah, how many wheels are on it?
3: There's two wheels.
1: Okay, so two front and back.
3: Yeah, front and back.
1: Okay, okay.
3: Is this your first motorcycle? Are you messing with me?
1: Yeah, no, it is. I've never owned a motorcycle before, but I'd saved up some money, and I'd just been looking around, and when I saw your ad, I thought, you know what? It's time to jump in and go for it and do the, you know, live the wild life on the road. I've always seen those guys on the road on their motorcycles, and it seems like they're having so much fun. They've always got gorgeous women on the motorcycle, so I just thought, let's go for it.
4: Oh, my God.
3: Yeah, I don't know if this is the one you want to start with, that's for sure, but I could kind of point you in the right direction if you want.
1: This motorcycle seems really great.
3: Yeah, but I can't recommend, let alone you riding it, you can't bring someone else on this.
1: Oh, no, that's why I would have it, yeah. How many miles does it go?
3: How many miles does it go?
1: Yeah.
3: Like, what do you mean, how many miles does it go?
1: Like, if you get on it, how far could you drive it?
3: You can drive it as long as you want. You just got to fill it up.
1: Okay.
3: If this is your first motorcycle, I really can't sell it to you. I can't even recommend this thing. It's too much for a first bite.
1: Why do you say that?
3: It's hard to explain because you've never been on a motorcycle before, right. But it's not something where you're just going to be able to hop on and start driving around. I mean, you got to start smaller and much, much smaller than this.
1: Oh, no,
3: I mean,
1: I think it would.
3: King. This is a Road King. Retail or MSRP, it's $20,000.
1: Well, I'm looking at it. It looks like I'm plenty tall enough. How tall are you? I'm 6 foot.
3: I'm 6'2".
1: So, yeah, so we're the same size. It's not going to be a problem. I can easily fit on it. I could drive it.
3: Do you even have a motorcycle license?
1: What is that? I don't know. I've never heard of that.
3: You have to go to the DMV and you have to have a driving test for to ride a motorcycle. And you have to have a motorcycle license.
1: Oh, no, I don't.
3: You don't have that license.
1: I'm not trying to get into, like, racing or anything like that.
3: No, you don't need it. You got to have it. It's one of those things where you just have to have it. I wouldn't feel right selling this bike to someone who doesn't know how to use it.
1: Okay, well, I would like to come take a look at it. When are you going to be home?
3: There's no point. I'm not going to sell this bike to you.
1: Oh, no, yeah, I'm going to buy it. Would you take $14,000 for it?
3: I'm not going to even sell this. I can't even offer anything to you, man.
1: $14,100. We're doing it.
3: No, we're not.
1: Yeah, we are. We're buying it. Here it goes. What sound does it make when you start it up?
3: No,
2: oh, my God.
1: Is it more of a like... or is it like...
3: You seriously have to be joking, right? We can't do this.
1: Does it have a stereo or like CD player on it?
3: I can't sell this to you.
1: Oh, yeah. You are selling it. Sold. Boom. Let's do it. Sold.
3: No.
1: Yep.
3: No.
1: Yep. Yeah, get your motor running.
3: Do you have any friends who have ever ridden a motorcycle before?
1: I'm going to be the one that they all want to be.
3: No, I'm not going to sell you this bike, man. You got to go at least get your motorcycle lesson. Find someone who's going to help you out.
1: I'm going to drive it around. I'm going to go on YouTube. I'm going to learn to pop wheelies.
3: Oh, you're not.
1: Yes,
3: you're
1: not. I am. Oh, yes,
3: I got to hang up on you right now. There's just no possibility I could sell this thing to you. You got to go to the DMV.
1: Right.
3: You got to take the driving lessons. You got to get the license.
1: Okay.
3: And think about calling.
1: And does it have an extra key?
3: Goodbye. Have a nice day.
1: Wait.
3: What?
1: We're just pranking you, man. It's the phone, Jibba. It's a phone prank.
3: Dude, I had a feeling, man. I was thinking, oh, my God, there's no way this guy could ride a motorcycle.

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0: Genesee County Mornings start with Hey Morton and all the hits on CK 105.5. Here's what's trending, what you'll be talking about when you get into work. A customer freaked out at Subway saying, "You charge too much to toast the sub." Listen to this.
1: Never in the history of me going to Subway have they ever charged to toast. Toast is free. You're trying to contaminate my sandwich by putting it in there. That's crazy, bro. You can't toast lettuce. You know when you put it in there, you put the cheese and the bacon on first. Then you toast it. Then you take it out. You know that already. But then you just told me that they charge for toasting. That's crazy. Can you give me my refund? I don't want to eat here. I don't feel safe.
0: You know what? The "I don't want to feel safe" turns me off, because it's like, look, they toasted your sub. You're not under threat. Okay?
2: It sounds like they toasted the lettuce with the sub. That is a problem.
0: Yes, but you're not under threat. You're not unsafe. Can I say something? You're not unsafe if someone toasted your sub. Can that be the baseline of, like, you know what? I feel like I am in bodily danger.
2: Have you seen what lettuce has done to people? I'd be worried. I'm not joking. His reaction is 100%, in my opinion, like, A-okay. Like, that's exactly how I would react.
0: Yeah, and it's why people do such a lousy job at Subway, because they stand there and they look at you. And I'm not saying they do, all of them do, but I'm saying people that work in the service industry, service has gone down because people like that. It's like, you know what? He has a legitimate gripe, but you don't have to be like that. You could walk up and go, you know what? Charging me for toasting my sub is new to me. I don't want to pay for that. And you toasted a sub with lettuce on it, which to me is unhealthy, and I don't want to eat it, so I'd like a refund. And then you leave. You get your refund, and then you leave.
2: That's the problem. You start getting the attitude from the employee. I have seen it time and time again. Like, well, this is what we're doing now. Well, that's too bad. Well, I still have to charge you. Well, I can't just throw it away now. I've seen it all, and it's like, that's where
0: you've
2: seen
0: it all because you cause it all. I've never seen that.
3: I mean, you got to be honest at some point, though. You can't be like, I feel threatened. I'm calling Top Doug Law. You know what I mean? Like, you can't. It's not.
0: It's a sub sandwich. Have perspective.
2: Well, then do it right, you sandwich creator.
3: Don't grill my lettuce.
2: God. There is a way, and there's a proper way, and there's an improper way. Go along with the program.
3: Somebody's got passion about this.
0: I know. It's like, geez, it's just a sub sandwich. Guess what happens if you don't eat it? You go somewhere else and get another one. Big deal. Wow, you got to have perspective. That's funny. It's just a toasted sub with some wilty lettuce. That's all there is to it.
3: Calling the
0: Can
3: authorities.
0: You believe the indignity?
2: I want a lawyer.
3: Yeah, he's lawyering up.
0: You know what would be great? It would be great to have a lawyer that's from the 1800s who's mad at all his clients because it's like, wait, you're mad about what? You're suing about what? Are you kidding me? Someone wilted your lettuce? Oh, I thought it was like you got shot in a gunfight. Oh. I thought someone came out and killed your whole family and burned your cabin down. This is it? Jeez. A toasted sub? Okay. Boo-hoo. This is for you, Adina. It is an influencer made a song about her experience dating a guy. And she's just freestyling, and this song is going viral. Listen to this.
4: In a cafe on 23rd and 9th, I'm with a guy, third gate. Keep up, all right? Prior, he's like, come back to mine? Twice. He asked twice, this guy. Now, don't get me wrong, he's got good qualities. He's doing very well in this economy, probably raised on proper ideologies. But is that enough? If I was desperate, probably. See, I don't want to sleep with him with that face. Who knows where the he's been? But not that. That's not the reason. And not because he thought that I was Indonesian. It's because I don't feel understood. And I think I should. Because sex should be good. So I ask about his childhood. Big mistake. Horrible headache.
3: That is hilarious.
0: Does that resonate?
2: Oh my God, yes. It's our anthem now.
0: Yeah, right? Well done, Lee.
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0: Just the same. I mean, come on. 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
1: Nicki Minaj is about to be like a Shark Tank lady. I'm going to explain what she's up to in just a minute. But first, gosh, it is not looking good for Lionel Richie because he was hospitalized last weekend and ended up being in intensive care at the hospital. He's 77 years old, so he was performing in St. Louis, and he struggled through that show. There's even like a couple of clips on social media. I'm sure you can find them. He even ended up having to pull up a chair just to finish out his last song. So after the show, he checks himself into the local hospital and had tests done, and he remained there for a couple of days. They're looking at him getting out, I believe, either yesterday or today. And Lionel had these same kind of similar issues during his opening tour in Minnesota back in June, yeah, where he struggled. He ended up in the hospital, canceled a couple shows, got back.
0: It's like you're 77.
2: Yeah.
0: Do the residency.
1: Yeah, don't tour. Why?
0: Yeah, just do the residency, man. Go to Vegas. It's built for you, right? It's much better. You get right to the room. You get some rest.
2: Yeah.
0: You're not on the road. You're not in different hotels. Like, wow, that's got to be a thing.
2: We're also in that ugly phase of our iconic performers are getting old, very old.
1: Yeah.
2: And
0: you know what else? We're in that iconic phase of performers had such good plastic surgery, we don't see it.
2: I mean, that part, too.
1: So it shocks us when something like this goes wrong. You're like, well, he looks so great.
0: You look good. That's because of surgery.
1: Yeah, no kidding.
0: Sorry.

0: as far as we know. Maybe she does. But to watch her like sit there and be like, well, Q3, I'll be interested to see what your metrics are for your ROI.
1: Like, what are we talking about?
0: You don't know what that means.
1: This is as crazy as Snoop Dogg being a vocal coach on The Voice. You know, like, what are we doing?
0: Right. You know what? That's a great analogy. It makes no sense.
1: Right.
0: Well, I guess we'll watch it. Yeah, that'll be interesting.
2: 7-Eleven just announced that they are launching a huge new electric vehicle charging network. It's perfect if you've ever been at 7-Eleven and thought, I want to stay here for 60 minutes.
3: Hi, Medina. I'm Hey Morton, and that's your Daily Dirt.
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2: Good morning, I'm Matt Barber with your ABC 12 News headlines. New this morning, a Michigan ballot proposal requiring voters to be U.S. citizens is now before the U.S. Supreme Court, and Michigan officials have until noon today to respond. The group behind the proposal submitted more than 700,000 signatures, well above the 446,000 needed to make the ballot. Supporters are asking the Supreme Court to intervene and put the proposal on November's ballot. The proposal would require proof of citizenship to vote, photo ID, and regular voter roll reviews. You already have to be a U.S. citizen to register to vote in Michigan. MDOT is temporarily removing construction barrels on nearly 60% of statewide road and bridge projects for Labor Day.

0: The weekend, MDOT will remove the lane restrictions for 91 of its 156 statewide projects from 3 p.m. this Friday through 6 a.m. Tuesday, September 8th. Keep in mind the Mackinac Bridge will also be closed to public traffic on Labor Day from 6:30 a.m. to noon for the annual bridge walk. I'm Matt Barber, ABC 12 News on CK105.5.
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13: 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It's going to be a hot and very humid day with scattered showers and thunderstorms. Highs in the upper 80s to low 90s with heat index values low to mid 90s. Early on, scattered showers and thunderstorms during the evening. Some patchy fog toward daybreak with overnight lows mid to upper 60s. And mostly cloudy with a chance of a few isolated showers and thunderstorms Thursday afternoon with highs upper 70s to low 80s.
14: Hit us up on Insta. At Hey Morton, HeyMorton. Any question whatsoever, ask it. We answer it in front of everybody right here on the air. So hit us up in the DMs at Hey Morton.
15: Samantha asked, Hey Morton, if you had to swap phones with someone on the show for a week, whose phone are you choosing?
14: Oh, okay. All right.
15: Oh,
14: well,
15: how fun.
14: I think D-Rock me and me D-Rock and you're out.
15: Okay.
16: Totally.
15: And I would totally pick D-Rock's too.
14: Mm-hmm.
15: Yeah.
16: Yeah, I would pick Rick's.
14: Yeah.
15: Yeah.
14: And the reason is I don't want to see a nude photo of you by accident. I could handle D-Rock.
15: I don't have any.
14: Not
15: don't
14: you.
15: Worry.
14: Well, I would never know because there's so many photos, I couldn't even get through them.
16: That's the thing.
14: There's no phone with data.
16: There's zero space on your phone.
14: Yeah.
16: Zero. You have a gajillion photos.
14: Yeah.
15: People always say, like, get the most something on your phone. I get the, like, most.
14: You don't.
15: Well, I don't know. I buy storage on top of like already having 500 something mega. When you buy like your phone, I get the one with the most space.
14: How
15: and
14: much
15: I
14: is
15: fill
14: the most?
15: Up.
14: How much is the most
15: I don't
14: space?
15: Know.
14: That's how you know you
16: right,
14: don't have
16: exactly.
14: It.
16: Yeah.
15: I go for the max.
14: I have 500 megabytes. You're like, yeah.
15: Or whatever.
14: No, you want like a lot of space. I never run out of space on my phone, and I do videos, long form videos every week on my phone in high def.
15: I have a 2 terabyte hard drive, and it's full. Like at home. Like, I don't understand.
14: I don't either. You need to delete a photo.
16: Yeah, that's
14: I don't
16: crazy.
14: Think you've deleted a photo since 1996.
16: Right.
14: Since the iPhone 1, you're like, delete? I didn't know it had that feature.
16: Since you started an iTunes account. Yeah.
14: Yeah, there's this little trash can at the bottom. I don't know what it's for.
15: I still have like GarageBand stuff on there.
16: Wow.
14: Are you serious?
16: Wow.
14: Oh, wow.
16: Literally.
14: When you were starting a music career?
15: Yeah.
14: What was that from?
15: Editing.
16: Like,
14: oh,
16: what?
14: Okay. Okay.
15: Like, that was like the first editing tool.
14: Yeah, it was. Yeah. Well, okay. So let me ask you this then. What do you have photos of so much of?
15: Everything.
14: Just you?
15: No, like just quite literally everything. Like I take a photo of receipts. I take like everything. If I see something funny, the sky, the ground, like I have everything.
14: Really? It'll tell you how many photos you have, right? On your phone?
15: Mm. Yeah.
14: Okay, what does yours say? Mine says 24,331. So 24,331 items in my phones on my iPhone.
15: Oh, where do you see that?
14: When you go to library at the very top, it's right underneath that word.
15: Oh, okay. I have 25,273.
14: Yeah, you should not. You don't have the biggest plan.
15: And that's not enough because then I buy, you know, storage. So everything then from. So everything's full on my phone. So now everything.
14: That shouldn't be.
15: So now everything goes on the iCloud. And then I also have on Snapchat because I realized, oh my God, Snapchat has a ton of storage. So now I have a ton of stuff on there too.
14: Yeah, but 25 on your phone shouldn't shut it down. Something's the matter.
15: Yeah.
14: Yeah. How many do you have, D-Rock?
16: 5,400.
14: Really?
15: That's it?
14: You didn't take pictures of nothing.
15: Oh, my
16: like
15: God.
16: One picture. That'll do it.
14: You know what? I don't need 27. No, you know why? Because we're not taking pictures of herself.
16: For what?
14: I'd probably if I didn't have a daughter, I'd probably have the same.
16: Right.
14: Yeah, exactly. If I wasn't doing, like, videos for, like, influencing stuff,
16: yeah,
14: I'd probably have, like, 54, too.
15: 5,000?
16: Yeah, that's it.
14: But nonetheless, Adina, at 25, you only have 1,000 more than me, and your phone shut down. It shouldn't be. Doing
15: don't
14: that.
15: Worry, I can't wait to get a new phone with the maximum of like available space.
16: This is the problem.
14: Your phone's not maxed out. You just don't have a big enough iCloud plan.
16: Right,
14: that's what it is.
15: Oh.
14: She's like, well, the next one up is $10 a month.
15: I already paid that one twice.
14: The $10 a month.
15: I have a $10 something, and then I pay extra storage, and it's also $9.99.
16: Wait! You're paying for storage on top of storage?
15: Yes.
16: Yeah, you're getting the wrong package.
14: I don't think you're buying it from Apple.
16: It's on Instagram.
14: Yeah, it says Temu storage. Yeah. Like, oh, I spun the wheel and got maximum percent off. Thanks for making CK 105.5 number one on your presets. I'm friends with

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0: 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On Wednesdays, we play a game where all you have to do is guess answers to trivia questions. And you'll take on Adina and see how well you do. We call this game... So we'll see how well you do. Play along and keep score. Chelsea's playing today. Good morning, Chelsea. How are you?
1: I'm good. How are you?
0: Good. Welcome to Beat the Bosnian. And we're going to get ready and see if you can do just that. Are you good at trivia?
1: We'll see. It depends on the subject. So we'll give it a try.
0: Nope. Okay. Well, the subject we have today is... multi.
2: Good luck. A little bit of everything.
0: There is a little bit of everything in here, but you know what? These are general trivia questions. I always try and write these questions to be a question that if you had 2 minutes to guess, you would definitely know the answer. But with just seconds, it's hard to get it.
3: That's fair.
0: So, all right, we'll see how you do it. Dina's going to leave the room.
2: Good luck.
0: There she goes. And all you have to do is say pass if you get stumped. If we have time left over, we'll come back to the ones you passed on, okay?
1: All right, perfect. All right.
0: On your marks, get set, go. Name a brand of hairspray.
1: L'Oreal.
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1: Pass.
0: Name a movie featuring a board game in it.
1: Jumanji.
0: What did Leonardo da Vinci paint?
1: The Starry Night.
0: Name a female superhero.
1: Wonder Woman.
0: What game show has the game Plinko?
1: Pass.
0: All right, time's up. You got 3 out of 6. Brand of hairspray, L'Oreal, correct. What company makes cars, motorcycles, and lawnmowers? That's a hard one. It's Honda. You can buy a Honda lawnmower, or motorcycle, or a car. What movie featured a board game in it? Jumanji is a great answer. There was a Monopoly game. I would even go Stranger Things because that was about Dungeons and Dragons at the beginning. What did Leonardo da Vinci paint? Mona Lisa is his most famous painting. Starry Night is by Vincent van Gogh. So you missed that
1: one. Oh, okay.
0: Yeah, but boy, coming up with Starry Night, I'll give you credit. That's pretty good. and then female superhero, for sure Wonder Woman, right? And the game show that has the game Plinko is Price is Right. And you get up there and you drop that disc in and it bounces around. Yeah. So you would have got that. Price is Right, so old-timey, you're like, oh, yeah. Price is right. Yeah. All right, let's bring Adina back in. You got 3 out of 6. Let's see how she does. All right, Adina, she was able to get 3 out of 6. So 50%.
2: Okay.
0: Right.
2: That's right. Yeah.
0: Yeah.
2: That makes me a little worried.
0: How come?
2: These might be hard.
0: Well, you know what? That's a sensible way to think of it.
1: Some of the questions are.
0: Yeah. What advice would you give Adina while she tries to beat you?
1: I don't know, because I was stumped with some of the questions. There was a little, I had to think a little bit.
2: Which one got you the most?
0: No. We'll see. Really? You'll find out in a second. Yeah. All right. Chelsea, hold on.
3: Wow.
0: Sit tight.
3: Scammer.
0: All right. 30 seconds on the clock. Say pass if you get stumped. On your marks, get set, go. Name a brand of hairspray.
2: Oh, Aussie.
0: What company makes cars, motorcycles, and lawnmowers?
2: Yamaha.
0: Name a movie featuring a board game in it.
2: Jumanji.
0: What?
2: No, wait. Yes.
0: What did Leonardo da Vinci paint?
2: The Mona Lisa.
0: Name a female superhero.
2: Black Widow.
0: What game show has the game Plinko?
2: What? I don't even know.
0: No on that one.
2: I don't know the game. I don't know the show. I don't know anything.
0: Price is Right.
3: Yeah.
2: Oh.
0: And
2: what is that?
0: It's where you take that little disc and you go up to the top of the board and you put it in and it bounces around and you try and get it in the center.
3: Yeah.
0: Yeah. Plinko.
2: Okay.
0: Which
2: I don't
0: is
2: think
0: funny.
2: I knew it had a name.
0: We talked about making a giant Plinko board here. You know what? I really am worried about your short-term memory.
2: Me too.
0: Did the three of us not have a long discussion about it?
3: Every time.
0: Like, yeah, we talk about it all the time. Plinko. So there you go. Brand of hairspray, Aussie. You got that right.
2: Yeah.
0: What color is that?
2: It's like purple.
0: Yep. What company makes cars, motorcycles, and lawnmowers?
2: I said Yamaha, and now I'm thinking it might not be right.
0: What do you think it would be instead?
2: I don't know if there's a John Deere car. I don't know what else.
0: Well, it depends on how bad you want to drive a tractor on the 805 or the 5 sedan. Or the 99 or the 101 or the 10. Or, right. Honda.
2: Oh.
3: Yeah.
0: Yes. Name a movie featuring a board game. Jumanji, number one answer. There's a Monopoly movie. You could have got away with that. Leonardo da Vinci did paint the Mona Lisa.
2: Okay.
0: Black Widow is a superhero.
2: Yes.
0: And Plinko is news to you.
2: Wow. Oh, my God.
0: Oh, so congratulations.
2: Thank
0: you got
2: you.
0: Four. You squeaked by
2: wow.
0: with a win.
2: And, those were a little hard, yeah.
0: Yeah, Chelsea was right. Chelsea, you know what? We have a nice parting gift for you, so you don't leave empty-handed. We never do that. And we are celebrating the rare occasion that Adina has come out ahead when
2: yes.
0: you play this song, this game. And I feel like you guessed on some of them.
3: Yep. Yeah.
2: Well, we'll never know.
0: And we never do.
3: We just figured it out.
0: Yeah.

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0: If it's not loud, you're doing it wrong. CK105.5.
1: I'm going to call a woman and tell her that I work in IT and I saw her Netflix password and, well, I had to change it because I didn't want other people to have it, but she and I can split a Netflix.
2: Hey.
1: Yeah, don't worry about it, all right? I'll tell her the password for her account. It's our phone prank, the phone, Jibba.
3: Accounting, this is Lisa.
1: Yes, Lisa, hi, this is Ted from IT at your office? Right. This is going to sound kind of weird, so I don't want to catch you off guard, but I did have to update one of your passwords. And so when you go to log in, okay, the password now will be Dragon's Breath 5, which is not 05, just Dragon's Breath and the number 5.
3: It's a number. Okay. And that's for my work email?
1: No, that's the thing. Just hear me out on this, okay? It's actually for your Netflix account. I know.
3: How do you have my Netflix?
1: Well, here's the thing. I happened to be doing some work one day, and I noticed that you had left the password on a sticky note on your desk. Mm-hmm. And so I had forgotten my password. I wasn't able to get in one night, and I remembered it. So I just logged on real quick, and then months went by, and I forgot. And then
3: months.
1: Yeah, I thought you would like notice someone else was on your account. You never noticed that.
3: I've noticed some movies that I haven't watched.
1: Right.
3: I thought it was just suggestions. I didn't know.
1: Well, when it says stuff you have recently watched, you didn't know that that was somebody else watching it. I figured you would just not care.
3: I would care. You're not paying
1: for it.
3: Well,
1: no, but I mean, everyone shares accounts. It's not that big a deal. It's not like I went in and...
3: you're not a friend. You're not a family member. I don't see why you have access to this.
1: I didn't mean anything by it. I just logged on to the account because I saw the password. I meant to log off and I just totally forgot. So I didn't even mean to stay on the account.
3: Weird though, like I don't know you. You're not a friend, family, nothing.
1: Oh no, I know that. Well, you do know me. We work together. We're coworkers. I mean, you see me all the time. No, I'm in the office all the time. You see me. I'm from IT.
3: I see you. I don't conversate with
1: you. We kind of do because I send emails and stuff. So it's not like we haven't had some kind of conversation.
3: Not like a friend. Not like a personal out of work friend.
1: Okay. Well, now I've got.
3: Why did you change it?
1: Why did I change the password?
3: Yeah.
1: Well, I had written it down when I saw it. And so when I saw that piece of paper sitting out, it had been sitting out for months and it didn't occur to me like, oh, maybe someone has seen that. So I figured I should probably just change the password and then call you and let you know. So that way nobody can log into your account.
3: So not only you are using it, but other people at your house.
1: Well, not that I know of, because I can't tell what you're watching. Just tell me what have you watched and then I'll tell you if I've seen any.
3: No, I'm not going to tell you what I've watched because that's my information. It's my Netflix.
1: Well, I've kind of already seen it. I've already kind of seen it, right?
3: Yeah,
1: is what I do. I do IT. This is my investigation technology. That's my job. That's what I do. So that's why I'm trying to find out if anyone else broke into your account.
3: That's not what it means. You don't even know your job title.
1: I do know my job title. IT. I just described it to you. So just...
3: I'm going to report you. This is absurd. You should not be going into anybody's personal information. I'm going to report you to your supervisor.
1: Well, I am my supervisor. IT. I'm the investigator. So I'm the one that does it all. That's how it works. Look, I'm just trying to help you make sure no one else got onto your account. That's why I changed the password. I didn't have to do that. I could have just left it sitting out there. You would never know how many people are on your account.
3: For what purposes? This is personal.
1: I don't watch Netflix at work. I watch it at home. You shouldn't be watching it either.
3: My bank account is on that information. That's how that gets charged. So now you might have my bank account information. I have to call your...
1: If I want your bank account information, I know everything. So I'm doing you a favor. I'm surprised you're not saying thank you. You would think a little... You would be a little bit...
3: Grateful. No, you are in my personal information.
1: Not in your personal information. I'm on Netflix.
3: Emailing your supervisor.
1: Okay, well...
3: Dress him over.
1: Oh, really? Who's my supervisor? Joe Jibba? Is that my supervisor?
3: Who's Joe Jibba?
1: It's my supervisor.
3: There's Joe Jibba in this office.
1: Yeah, Joe Jibba. That's my supervisor in the office. You don't know Joe Jibba?
3: Who is this?
1: Sorry, it's Rick. It's the phone Jibba. It's a prank call. It's not
3: real. Oh, my God.
1: I don't have your Netflix. I don't work in IT. I don't even know your IT guy. I just was told.
3: I'm at work freaking out right now. Oh, my God. I was so worried. I was like, this guy's such a...
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0: All the hits and none of the potholes. CK105.5. Today, I'm going to share with you something really cool. There's an account that I love. We've talked about him here before. It's called Danocracy. And it's, if you go on Instagram, YouTube, you can find this account, Danocracy, Danocracy. And what it is a really cool guy, Dan, who tells stories that are unbelievable about things that you might not have known or unbelievable things that you almost won't believe, but they're all true. And he does a good job of like laying it out. So you should follow his account. Today, I'm going to share one of his stories in his own words. And you can find this on his YouTube page, on his Instagram page, Danocracy. It's about Bill Morgan, one of the luckiest men who have ever lived.
1: Oh,
0: now,
1: wow.
0: Some would say maybe he's unlucky. I don't know. I'm going to let Dan explain to you in a minute and 50 seconds how lucky this guy's life is, and your mouth will be on the floor. Check this out.
2: This is real footage of the luckiest man on earth. This is Bill Morgan. And in 1998, he got into a severe truck accident, which led to a heart condition. Now, while he was recovering, he suffered an allergic reaction to the medication that he was given, which resulted in a heart attack. And for 14 minutes, Bill was clinically dead.
0: Now, you're not thinking at this point like, how's this guy lucky?
3: Yeah.
0: Doesn't sound lucky, right?
3: Dude.
0: Keep listening.
2: Before being revived. And shortly after, he fell into a coma. Now, at this point, all the doctors were like, you know, it's probably the end for Bill. They even told his family to consider taking him off of life support.
0: Okay, now it gets better.
3: Oh,
0: I know, right?
2: 12 days later, Bill wakes up and he makes a full recovery. Now, shortly after this happens, Bill feels like, I should buy a lottery ticket. So he goes to the store, buys a lottery ticket, and he ends up winning a $30,000 Toyota Corolla.
1: What?
0: Right. It gets better.
2: Media gets interested and they're like, Bill, we have to do a story on you. This is wild. So he said, sure. And they said, okay, great. We want to get you down at the local convenience store and we want to get some shots of you buying a lottery ticket just to show people what happened when you won that Toyota Corolla. And that's where this footage starts to come in. This is real footage of Bill Morgan filming B-roll for this news article. So going into the convenience store, buying scratch tickets, and then this happens.
4: I just won $250,000.
0: Yeah.
3: What?
0: Yes. If you watch his account, the video shows him scratching the ticket. And, like, he just took it over the counter and just scratched it. You're like, okay, they're getting the footage of him scratching it. And then he just, like, can't believe it.
3: This is insane.
0: Listen to his reaction.
4: I'm not joking.
5: You're not lying.
4: I just won $250,000.
0: And now he's bent over, like, overcome.
3: Yeah.
6: You have to.
7: Congratulations, Bill.
0: How cool.
2: Bill ended up winning $250,000 while filming and reenacting his original lottery ticket win. The odds of this happening are insane. Now, I decided to look up where Bill Morgan is today. And as of 2020, he's living in Melbourne, Australia. He's still married. And still to this day, he plays the scratch tickets every single week.
0: How awesome is that?
3: As you should, bro.
0: Yeah. Yes. The luckiest man alive.
1: Wow.
3: Congratulations again.
0: Yeah, right?
3: Yeah.
0: Great story.
3: Wow, dude.
0: Thank you, Danocracy. If you want to follow him, Instagram, YouTube, there's a ton of great stories like that.
3: That's crazy.
0: Thanks for sharing. I know, right? Yeah, you got to check it out. And you'll see it right there, Danocracy. And wow, luckiest man alive.
3: Wow.
0: Now us, we would buy one more lottery ticket, right?
1: Yeah.
0: Let's try it again. Don't press your luck, bro.
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25: Have you ever tried to take a screen away from your kid, only to be met with a full-blown meltdown? Well, as a father of three, believe me, I have been there. But here's the thing. It's mostly not their fault. These devices are literally designed to make us crave them. Science journalist Dr. Michaeline Dukleff wrote about this in her new book, Dopamine Kids. She argues that dopamine isn't actually the pleasure chemical we think it is, but instead the chemical of, quote, wanting and desire. So what does that mean? Taking screens away is rarely going to work. Your kid is just going to crave them more. What does work, she says, is in fact replacing the screen with something just as fun. Instead of telling your kids no more videos after dinner, teach them to ride a bike, do some baking, bust out game night, and start small. One screen-free night a week. I'm Dr. Sanjay Gupta, helping you live a better life.

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1: Phillip Phillips is spilling some behind-the-scenes American Idol secrets. Only, I think we've all known this. But I'll share what Phillip said. First, Dolly Parton's estate is now bringing us Dolly Fest, the celebration of a lifetime to Nashville and London next year. Turns out this whole music festival thing was already in motion, and Dolly had plans to do it for her 80th birthday last year.
2: Oh.
1: And then she, of course, canceled it due to health challenges at that time. So this isn't brand new, just post, you know, death. This was already planned, but the details of it haven't been shared yet, like the dates, the ticket information, or anything like that. But they said this is how she wanted, you know, this would definitely be the way she wants to be honored, is with this huge Dolly Fest where other musicians and people can come.
0: Well, you know what? I guess it's the right time for it.
1: Yeah.
0: You know, Ozzy kind of had Ozfest go on,
1: yeah.
0: Did he? Or
1: yeah.
0: No?
1: That's right. Yeah.
0: Yeah. So why not Dolly Fest?
1: Exactly. Phillip Phillips is spilling some behind the scenes American Idol secrets. Oh my gosh.
0: On this special episode, he's from like what, 19? No, he's from like 2003 or
1: 2013, 20.
0: Oh, that, yeah, right. It all blends together. Yeah. Look at all the singing stars we've got from this right, multi-decade competition. Four legitimate Grammy winners.
1: Yeah.
0: Kelly Clarkson, Carrie Underwood, Jordan Sparks.
1: Yes.
2: Yeah.
0: And Jennifer Hudson.
1: Stutter?
0: I don't think he got.
2: I don't think he. Yeah, I don't think he got.
0: He's like, hey. Yeah, I think he did like Arby's commercials.
1: Well, Phillip says he discovered during his process of auditioning for the show that some contestants were actually scouted by the show and even guaranteed to make it to a certain point. Phillip says you start realizing that some of these people were scouted. They were guaranteed that they were going to make it to a certain level, and I was like, what? It was very Hunger Games. I had no idea. Turns out he ended up winning his season, so yeah. It worked out for him.
0: Welcome to the music biz, bro. You think that's bad? It only gets worse.
2: Trust. Yeah.
0: Right?
2: You think that's gross?
0: Yeah. Try and go to one of those Diddy parties and really have your eyes open. Like, okay. I'm just a country kid. I ain't ready for this. Oh, dear.
3: A woman was found with a samurai sword in her carry-on bag at LaGuardia Airport, the TSA says. Okay, who is still unclear on the rules? I can never remember. Is it laptop in, shoes out, or laptop out? I can bring a samurai sword.
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2: Good morning, I'm Matt Barber with your ABC 12 News headlines. New this morning, a Michigan ballot proposal requiring voters to be U.S. citizens is now before the U.S. Supreme Court, and Michigan officials have until noon today to respond. The group behind the proposal submitted more than 700,000 signatures, well above the 446,000 needed to make the ballot. Supporters are asking the Supreme Court to intervene and put the proposal on November's ballot. The proposal would require proof of citizenship to vote, photo ID, and regular voter roll reviews. You already have to be a U.S. citizen to register to vote in Michigan. MDOT is temporarily removing construction barrels on nearly 60% of statewide road and bridge projects for Labor Day weekend. MDOT will remove the lane restrictions for 91 of its 156 statewide projects from 3 p.m. this Friday through 6 a.m. Tuesday, September 8th. Keep in mind the Mackinac Bridge will also be closed to public traffic on Labor Day from 6:30 a.m. to noon for the annual bridge walk. I'm Matt Barber, ABC 12 News on CK105.5.
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0: meteorologist Kevin Goff. It's going to be a hot and very humid day with scattered showers and thunderstorms. Highs in the upper 80s to low 90s with heat index values low to mid 90s. Early on, scattered showers and thunderstorms during the evening. Some patchy fog for daybreak with overnight lows mid to upper 60s. And mostly cloudy with a chance of a few isolated showers and thunderstorms Thursday afternoon with highs upper 70s to low 80s.
1: From Clio to Swartz Creek, we're everywhere you are. CK 105.5. Ask us your questions and I will, and well, we'll all answer them. I'll start it off. It's Hey Morton on Instagram at Hey Morton.
2: Jenny asked Hey Morton if you guys could delete one minor inconvenience from your everyday life forever, what would it be?
1: All right, what would yours be?
2: Laundry. I feel like it just shouldn't even exist. Like, we wear clothes and we like dump it somewhere and it disappears. We never have to like worry about that piece of item again. It'd be so great.
1: Yeah, that's a good one.
2: Yeah.
1: Well, you know what? The good news is in your lifetime, you have a robot that does it, so you don't have to worry about it.
2: I still feel like I'd have to worry, like, did it do it? Did it fold it? Did it put it away? Oh, I don't know.
1: If that's what's getting you, there's no minor inconvenience that's going to ever leave your life, because it's the worrying that's getting you. It's not the doing it.
2: True. Everything that comes with buying clothes, wearing them, cleaning them, folding them, putting them away, doing it all over again, I hate it. Not that I wish we were all naked either, but like I just wish it wasn't a part of like life somehow.
1: You need to join a tribe somewhere where it's like you get one grass skirt and that's all you need.
2: Yeah.
1: Here's your stick. Here's your skirt. Go join a tribe. That I don't even think they exist anymore.
3: Right.
1: Yeah, but maybe there's a different time for you. Yeah. You know what you need to do? You need to become like a monk. Don't they have, maybe they have multiple outfits.
3: Maybe, yeah.
1: Yeah, I don't know who has like one outfit.
2: You know what here's what I like. When I watch Star Trek and they're like in their outfit and it's always the same one, how nice. It's like a weird tight body spacesuit. It's like, you only get one.
1: They do? I think they probably get like 10 and they got to keep them real crisp. Oh, you're like, man, I thought I got out of this.
2: Dang it.
1: Yeah. I think you do need to be in nudity.
3: Here's mine. I know it's a part of your job. It's a part of your sales pitch. And it's something that you got to do to get like credit for your job or whatever. But dude, asking me to round up to a dollar or like applying for a credit card to get 30% off of whatever I'm trying to purchase at a department store. Just don't do it. Just keep it to yourself. I get it. It's part of your pitch, but just bring me up. I got the money for it. I know how much it costs. That's why I'm at the register. Give it to me, okay? Yep. Even trade, and we'll call it a day, dude. Like, I don't want to be guilted, all right? I get it. There are kids. There are horrible things happening, right? I don't have it right now. I never have it, to be quite honest with you, but I definitely don't have it right now, dude. I got to go. I'm sorry. So sorry. I sound evil right now. Jeez. I'm sorry. Yeah, I know, right? A quarter?
1: Well, okay, bro. Chill out. You know what mine would be?
2: What?
1: Parking lots.
2: I agree.
1: If you can just find a parking lot where someone designed, in my mind, I'm constantly trying to figure out where's the easy in, easy out parking lot where it's all one direction one way and all direction the other way. There's no backing out or waiting. You pull in and then you pull out the same direction. Like, I think Costco, instead of having a square parking lot, should have one really long rectangle and there's only one drive in to one way and you drive into it, right?
2: Yeah.
1: And then you drive out of that too. You drive out.
3: Like a pit stop in NASCAR.
1: Yes.
3: Yeah, that makes total sense, yeah.
1: But not even like in NASCAR, they have to kind of, it's almost like
3: they
1: parallel
3: kind of merge.
1: Park.
3: Yeah.
1: Yeah, it'd be better if those, even in NASCAR, if you separated the little pit stop areas with a diagonal drive through, so when they drive in, there's no car behind them.
3: Yeah, that makes sense.
1: So if all the parking spaces were angled, you pull in and then the left, you pull into your spot. Then when you put your stuff in, you pull straight forward into that other lane that's leaving.
2: Like a drive-thru.
1: Yeah, there's no backing up. There's no circling. It's like, look, we have 500 spots, and here they are.
3: Whoever designed parking spaces, they're just diabolical.
1: I think there are schools of thought that, I mean, there are actual classes you take where they do that kind of like inflow, it's a ingress-egress study. And I think if you flunk those classes, you go to work for Trader Joe's parking lot.
3: Yeah, definitely. God. That's where they keep you.
1: Yep. Like straight to there. Cruising down I-75 with the volume up. CK 105.5.

0: Whether you're in Grand Blanc or Davison, we've got you covered. CK105.5. It's time to play Guess Words, and good luck to our contestants today. 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We'll start out with Brianna today. 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
0: I like it.
2: Nice.
0: 30 seconds on the clock. Say pass if you get stumped. On your marks, get set, go.
3: When you sleep, you blink about things.
1: Dream.
3: This animal is a billy what?
1: Say that again.
3: This animal, they're called a billy what?
1: Skip.
3: Another word for a coat. You wear a?
1: Jacket.
3: A playground is usually in a?
1: School?
3: No, it has a lot
1: park.
3: Of greenery. Yeah. Opposite of
1: park.
3: Bad is?
1: Good.
3: In sports, you win a what? It's shiny. It's big.
1: Trophy.
0: Oh, you got trophy right after the buzzer. Shucks. You got four today. And the word that you passed on is this horned animal. It's kind of about the size of a sheep.
1: A billy goat.
0: Yeah, billy goat. Yeah.
1: I don't know why I couldn't think of that initially, but.
0: Well, you know what? When you can't think of it and you say pass, it's the best possible thing.
2: Yeah, for sure.
0: So it's a good move. And you guys got four today. Now, will four hold up? Not usually, but sometimes it does. So
2: we'll see.
0: Stay right there. Nikki's about to play with D-Rock. We're going to see if they can beat four. It might be a tie game. Stay right there, Brianna. Nikki, you and D-Rock have to get five to win today, okay?
1: Okay.
0: 30 seconds on the clock. Say pass if you get stumped. On your marks, get set, go.
2: This is a hotel suite at the very top of the building where the elevator opens into it.
1: Penthouse.
2: Yes. After paying for your meal, you leave a what for the waitress?
1: Tip.
2: Yes. A man will get down on one knee and what to you?
1: Propose.
2: Yes. You order off of this at a restaurant.
1: Menu.
2: Yes. Rain comes from these fluffy things in the sky.
1: Clouds.
2: When walking your dog, you should always have it on a...
1: leash.
2: This is where a river runs off of a cliff. It's called a...
1: Oh.
0: You shouldn't chase
1: stream.
0: It. Don't go chasing. What?
1: Rainbows. Waterfalls.
0: Waterfalls! Yes! Oh, just stick to the dreams that you're used to. All right. Well, you know what? You didn't get waterfalls, but that's okay. You got six, and that's enough for a win.
2: Good
0: so
2: job.
0: Congratulations.
1: Yay.
0: Yeah.
1: Thank you.
0: Funny is that Adina, a couple more, and you guys would have had a tie game today.
2: Yeah.
0: You're always very close with D-Rock.
3: So close.
0: So close. So one or two more words a day, and you're the winner. You're the one. And D-Rock will be salty. So it's going to be great. When she starts beating you on a regular basis all the time, if it ever comes to play like that, it's going to bug.
2: Unfortunately, we'll never know.
0: Oh, well, we won't know today. Good job, Nikki. Thanks for playing Guess Words here on
1: Thank
0: Hey Morton.
1: You.
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0: CK 105.5. We're asking anyone listening who has ever bought a storage unit or knows someone who's like bought or inherited one, would you find anything cool in it? Did you find anything cool in it? Our phone number is 866-570-1903. Now, Ed's on the phone. Ed calls our show all the time and is like just an OG member of the show. Yeah. Ed, do you know someone who's done this, or have you ever done it?
1: Yeah, my son and I both do it.
0: Actively.
1: And yeah, he actually, the poor guy that passed away recently, he wanted over him.
0: Okay.
1: Mm-hmm. And Rick, can I call you back?
0: Yeah.
1: I have a problem here in the car.
0: No problem. Now you're gonna get all the details.
2: Oh, you're gonna be so hard. Like, okay, he so it sounds like he won the bidding war, and then what happened?
3: We're getting right to what did you
2: what
3: get?
2: What was inside?
0: Yeah.
2: I'm kidding. Now I'm literally like at the edge of my chair.
0: Yeah. By the way, I had a storage once that went up for auction when I was younger. And I literally forgot to pay it. And so it went up for auction, and they got a mini bike. They got like stereo equipment. They got like cool furniture. I had had a really good apartment.
2: Wow.
0: And I put all the stuff in storage because I was roommating with someone else. And literally, how do you forget about that, right?
3: Yeah.
0: And then the bill came and it was like $1,200. I'm like, oh my gosh, I totally forgot about this bill. That's how not paying attention it was when I was younger.
2: Dang.
0: I would have been like 22, I guess. And it all got auctioned. And they're like, unfortunately, your items have all been up for auction.
2: Oh,
0: do you know what else was in there? A bunch of like stuff I had from high school, like yearbooks.
3: See, that's memories you can't get back.
0: So yeah, I always feel like if you bought a storage or you got rid of one, then if you bought one that someone had, you should take the sentimental stuff out of it.
3: Yeah.
0: And you should make sure that those people get that stuff back.
3: Oh, for sure, dude.
2: Yeah, any albums like that. Like that.
0: Photo albums. Yes, I had some photo albums in there, like childhood photos that are gone. So there's like a hole from like 18 to like 22 in my life.
3: All that stuff. That's lame.
0: Got auctioned off.
2: Sorry, all I keep thinking now is imagine that person got your storage unit. They're like, oh, okay, well, we don't want this person's family photos and a yearbook. We'll just donate it to like Goodwill. And then one day you're in Goodwill and like find your own self. Wouldn't that be funny?
3: That is crazy.
2: Hey, that's me. And you buy it for like $5.
0: I'm glad you're so amused by that. Can I tell you something?
2: Yeah.
0: I did imagine that.
2: Oh. Yeah. You should start looking.
0: I looked in the garbage.
2: Yeah?
0: Outside the storage place. Yeah, right after it was auctioned, I went and looked in the garbage. Couldn't find it.
2: I would find the owners. Like, I would find the new owners of my own storage unit.
0: You're not allowed to.
2: Oh.
0: They don't tell you on purpose.
2: Really?
0: Because what are you going to do?
2: Right. Track them down.
0: Yeah, track them down, try and get your stuff.
3: I will say, I feel really bad. So there, I had a storage unit at one point.
0: She was really laughing it up, by the way.
3: Yeah.
0: Imagine someone taking all your stuff and throwing it out.
3: That would be crazy.
0: I did imagine that. Yeah, that's the part that hurt.
3: All your photo albums?
0: Imagine after a car crash and your car's just like total and you're never going to have it again. You lose all your money.
3: That'd be hilarious. Like what?
0: So funny. So funny. That's the worst part. Dina, you cracked me up. You're just sitting there like rubbing it in. Like, yeah, the worst part was I lost all my family photos. Imagine someone throwing them out. Someone just putting them in a Goodwill like it's trash, like nothing. Yeah, I did imagine that. I sat and stewed on it for a long time. It really upset me.
3: I do feel really bad because I had a storage unit at one point, and there was an old guy that had another storage unit, and it was huge.
0: Mm-hmm.
3: And one day he had it open, and he was working on a car in there, dude, a classic Mustang. Well, apparently, he stopped payments on that storage unit, and the manager was going back and forth leaving notices on it, right? And I kept driving past there looking at the date. I was like, ooh, that dude has 2 more weeks. I'm coming back, and I'm gonna be here at like 5 in the morning before it opens and just wait and see what happens, because I'm placing my bid on that car, dude.
0: Oh, yeah.
3: And I missed it totally. But I was so upset. But I felt bad at the same time because I was like, yeah, I'm totally stalking your stuff, dude. I'm going to get it, bro.
2: I think you know what I'm going to do. Just like leave my place in the world more exciting. I might like rent a really cheap storage unit towards the end of my life and pack it in with like a bunch of stuff and like pretend like that, you know? Wouldn't that be fun? But like leave like weird cryptic notes and things. Like really freak someone out.
0: Thrown out so fast.
3: Yeah, dude.
0: Yes.
2: That'd be
0: now
2: funny.
0: I'm going on a storage auction site and it's like high bid is $1,000.
2: Whoa.
0: It's a 10x10 storage. appears to contain luggage, fan, toy boxes, table, clothes, bags, mattress, chair, boxes, and totes. 3 hours this auction closes. It's online and you can bid on it. And there's like Rubbermaid containers in there. Man, I don't think after what I went through, I don't think I could do this.
2: Man,
0: I don't think I could buy people stuff and be like, oh, look at all the baby toys and all that, and like go sell
2: rummage
0: them,
2: through,
0: throw them out.
3: Adina could.
2: I'm thriving in it. Yeah, I'm told just you. Thinking about it.
0: I know. I already know how it would feel to be on the other side because I just was a second ago.
3: Evil, man. So evil.
0: Oh my gosh.
3: Dang.
2: Oh my God.
0: Yes.
2: All right. What else do we got?
0: Some of these aren't that full. Like, you can bid in 4 hours, you could bid $20 on a storage unit that appears to contain a table, bags, a dolly, which is, you know, furniture yeah. mover, a pull cart, rug, boxes, and totes.
2: Hey, those totes could, I don't know, they could be good.
0: $20.
2: That I would go for in a heartbeat. No problem.
0: Yeah, you know what it looks like? It looks like someone knew this was going to go up for auction and came and cleared out all their good stuff. So you would just be buying $20 of garbage going, well, someone's got to clean it up. This might not be the, you might get so excited you're going to find like a treasure.
2: That's me.
0: Yeah, that after like 2 hours, you're like, I didn't find no treasure. By the way, there's a $100 cleaning deposit as well.
2: Wait, I got to clean it?
0: I don't know. It just says that. I'm just telling you that.
2: I'm not there. I just want to show up in the middle of the night, take my... Well,
0: in the middle of
2: stuff.
0: The night? Why can't you just go during the day?
2: It's more exciting. I want to walk into a storage unit with like my flashlight and like rummage through and feel like I'm... It sounds so awful, but feel like I'm like stealing it, you know, and getting away with like
0: yeah,
2: something
0: all of
2: juicy.
0: This appeals to the worst part of your nature. All right, Ed's back. Ed, welcome back.
4: Hey, guys. Yeah, sorry about that, guys.
0: No problem.
4: I transport patients, and one got sick, so I had to take her back home. So everything's good now, and I'm okay. My
0: now, why are you laughing, Ed? Hold on. Hold on a second, Ed. Why are you laughing?
2: That's so wild. Like, I could have never imagined that is the reason you had to call us back. Like, that's crazy. I'm glad the person's okay, but what a wild
0: dang,
2: morning
0: dude.
2: You're having. How sick are we talking? Like, throw up or like
0: oh,
2: the
0: no,
2: other?
0: No, no,
3: no, on,
0: no,
3: no, no, no, no, no.
0: That's
3: no.
0: actually medically restricted to share that information
3: HIPAA,
0: with you.
3: Dude.
2: Oh, HIPAA.
0: Jeez. What was the diagnosis? Can you read us the charts?
3: Yeah.
0: Whoa. Oh, man.
4: Sorry.
0: Ed, just real quickly, yeah. we're running out of time. How much money yeah. did you spend?
4: You got it. We spent, on this one, I spent $800.
0: And what did you get?
4: And, well, there was, like, a lot of stuff. It was covered in tarps, like green tarps. And all I could see was the handlebars of an old motorcycle against the wall.
0: Ooh.
4: That's why I bid on it. I wanted that motorcycle. So, come to find out, after we, you can't look inside. They just do a quick scan with their phone of what's there, and
0: okay.
4: that's it. You don't know what's under the tarp. You don't know anything. It was like a 10 by 10 size of a storage. We took the tarp off. I found a go-kart.
2: Oh,
4: kept
2: cool.
4: moving stuff. I found a Vespa. I kept moving stuff around. I finally got to the bike. It was a 1978 440 CB Honda Classic that he blacked out. The whole thing was blacked out, custom. It was beautiful. I just barely sold it, actually, last year.
2: Wow.
4: And the big surprise that I was so happy for my grandson was, as you walk into the storage unit and I look to the right, you know, they don't have paneling. It's just like the wood slots of the frame. A PS5 brand new in the box was sitting in that wall hidden.
2: Oh, my
4: and
2: God.
4: And that made the whole $800 just like plus all that other stuff. And there was still more stuff that I can't even. There's just too much stuff in there. For $800, I really scored that day.
3: Wow, dude, you
0: did score that day.
3: That was $800 for you. You bought a Dave and Buster, basically, man. You got a motorcycle, a PS5,
2: no car.
0: You know how many tickets that would take? That's like 73 million tickets to win on that. Congrats!
3: Dang.
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1: Dwayne Keefe D. Davis was officially convicted in the murder of Tupac Shakur. What does this all mean? And what bombshell did he drop? I will share all the details in a minute. But first, Doja Cat is getting incredibly candid about her past struggles with drugs and mental health. Take a listen to what she said.
2: Okay, now I'm going to make a disclaimer that I don't want to make. I have struggled with cocaine. Could have been like 8 years ago, but I'm well past that. Thanks.
0: That laugh is interesting.
3: Yeah, dude.
0: Right?
2: Thank God. Undiagnosed mental illness or unaccounted for mental illness paired with social media is an extreme issue that I think a lot of us don't understand. When people engage with me in a negative fashion and I say stuff back to them, I respond more to those comments because I'm affected more by those comments.
0: Yeah, well, you know what? It's going to be tough to be in the spotlight with that.
1: I know.
0: Because you're in a

0: This guy, Keefe D, claims that Diddy was also affiliated with the same group and had offered him $1 million for Tupac's death. But Diddy, of course, denies it.
1: Well, yeah, he's like, I ain't got money like that. I spent all on oil. Bad boy for
2: like,
1: little, little, little.
2: Like, what? Yeah.
1: Can't afford that. Oh, I got a defense of my own.
0: Yeah.
3: Jeez. Authorities in Michigan told parents to be on the lookout after discovering candy and snacks containing THC and hallucinogenic mushroom products. Said parents, oh, we've been on the lookout for those.
0: I'm Adina on Hey Morton, and that's your Daily Dirt.
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0: make the ballot. Supporters are asking the Supreme Court to intervene and put the proposal on November's ballot. The proposal would require proof of citizenship to vote, photo ID, and regular voter roll reviews. You already have to be a U.S. citizen to register to vote in Michigan. MDOT is temporarily removing construction barrels on nearly 60% of statewide road and bridge projects for Labor Day weekend. MDOT will remove the lane restrictions for 91 of its 156 statewide projects from 3 p.m. this Friday through 6 a.m. Tuesday, September 8th. Keep in mind the Mackinac Bridge will also be closed to public traffic on Labor Day from 6:30 a.m. to noon for the annual bridge walk. I'm Matt Barber, ABC 12 News on CK105.5.
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2: Good morning, I'm Matt Barber with your ABC 12 News headlines. New this morning, a Michigan ballot proposal requiring voters to be U.S. citizens is now before the U.S. Supreme Court, and Michigan officials have until noon today to respond. The group behind the proposal submitted more than 700,000 signatures, well above the 446,000 needed to

0: you.
1: Meteorologist Kevin Goff. It's going to be a hot and very humid day with scattered showers and thunderstorms. Highs in the upper 80s to low 90s with heat index values low to mid 90s. Early on, scattered showers and thunderstorms during the evening. Some patchy fog for daybreak with overnight lows mid to upper 60s. And mostly cloudy with a chance of a few isolated showers and thunderstorms Thursday afternoon with highs upper 70s to low 80s.
2: Genesee County mornings start with Hey Morton and all the hits on CK105.5. Any question whatsoever, ask it. We answer it in front of everybody right here on the air. So hit us up in the DMs at Hey Morton.
3: Samantha asked, Hey Morton, if you had to swap phones with someone on the show for a week, whose phone are you choosing?
2: Oh, okay. All right.
3: Oh, well, how fun.
2: I think D-Rock me and me D-Rock and you're out.
3: Okay.
4: Totally.
3: And I would totally pick D-Rocks, too.
2: Mm-hmm.
3: Yeah.
4: Yeah, I would pick Rick's.
2: Yeah.
3: Yeah.
2: And the reason is I don't want to see a nude photo of you by accident. I could handle D-Rock.
3: I don't have any.
2: Not
3: don't
2: you.
3: Worry.
2: Well, I would never know because there's so many photos, I couldn't even get through them.
4: That's the thing.
2: There's no phone with data.
4: There's zero space on your phone.
2: Yeah.
4: Zero. You have a gajillion photos.
2: Yeah.
3: People always say, like, get the most something on your phone. I get the, like, most.
2: You don't.
3: Well, I don't know. I buy storage on top of like already having 500 something. When you buy like your phone, I get the one with the most space.
2: How much is the most? How much is the most space?
3: I don't know.
2: That's how you know you
4: right,
2: don't have
4: exactly.
2: It.
4: No idea, yeah.
3: I go for the max.
2: I have 500 megabytes.
3: You're like, yeah. Or whatever.
2: No, you want like a lot of space. I never run out of space on my phone, and I do videos, long form videos every week on my phone in high def.
3: I have a 2 terabyte hard drive and it's full. Like, at home. Like, I don't understand.
2: I don't either. You need to delete a photo.
4: Yeah, that's
2: I
4: crazy.
2: Don't think you've deleted a photo since 1996.
4: Right.
2: Since the iPhone 1, you're like, delete? I didn't know it had that feature.
4: Since you started an iTunes account. Yeah,
2: yeah, there's this little trash can at the bottom. I don't know what it's for.
3: I still have, like, GarageBand stuff on there.
4: Wow.
2: Are you serious?
4: Yeah, wow.
2: Oh, wow.
3: Literally.
2: When you were starting a music career?
3: Yeah.
2: What was that from?
3: Editing.
4: Like,
2: oh,
4: what?
2: Okay. Okay.
3: Like, that was like the first editing tool.
2: Yeah, it was. Yeah. Well, okay. So let me ask you this then. What do you have photos of so much of?
3: Everything.
2: Just you?
3: No, like just quite literally everything. Like I take a photo of receipts. I take like everything. If I see something funny, the sky, the ground, like I have everything.
2: Really? It'll tell you how many photos you have, right? On your phone?
3: Mm. Yeah.
2: Okay, what does yours say? Mine says 24,331. So 24,331 items in my phones on my iPhone.
3: Oh, where do you see that?
2: When you go to library at the very top, it's right underneath that word.
3: Oh, okay. I have 25,273.
2: Yeah, you should not. You don't have the biggest plan.
3: And that's not enough because then I buy, you know, storage. So everything then from, so everything's full on my phone. So now everything,
2: it shouldn't, that
3: so
2: shouldn't
3: now
2: be.
3: Everything goes on the iCloud. And then I also have on Snapchat because I realized, oh my God, Snapchat has a ton of storage. So now I have a ton of stuff on there too.
2: Yeah, but 25 on your phone shouldn't shut it down. Something's a matter.
4: Yeah.
2: How many do you have, D-Rock?
4: 5,400.
2: Really?
3: That's it?
4: That's
2: you
4: it.
2: Didn't take pictures of nothing.
3: Oh, my
4: like
3: God.
4: One picture. That'll do it.
2: You know what? I don't need 27. No, you know why? Because we're not taking pictures of herself.
4: For what?
2: I'd probably if I didn't have a daughter, I'd probably have the same.
4: Right.
2: Yeah, exactly. If I wasn't doing, like, videos for, like, influencing stuff,
4: yeah,
2: I'd probably have, like, 54, too.
3: 5,000?
4: Yeah, that's it.
2: But nonetheless, Adina, at 25, you only have 1,000 more than me, and your phone shut down. It shouldn't be doing
3: don't
2: that.
3: Worry, I can't wait to get a new phone with the maximum of like available
4: that,
3: space.
4: This is the problem.
2: Your phone's not maxed out. You just don't have a big enough iCloud plan.
4: Right.
2: That's what it is.
3: Oh.
2: She's like, well, the next one up is $10 a month.
3: I already paid that one twice.
2: The $10 a month?
3: I have a $10 something, and then I pay extra storage, and it's also
4: $9.99. Wait. You're paying for storage on top of storage?
3: Yes.
4: Yeah, you're getting the wrong package.
2: I don't think you're buying it from Apple.
4: It's on Instagram.
2: Yeah, it says Temu storage.
4: Yeah.
2: Like, oh. I spun the wheel and got maximum percent off. Never miss a phone jibba with Hey Morton. 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

0: 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On Wednesdays, we play a game where all you have to do is guess answers to trivia questions. And you'll take on Adina and see how well you do. We call this game... So we'll see how well you do. Play along and keep score. Chelsea's playing today. Good morning, Chelsea. How are you?
1: I'm good. How are you?
0: Good. Welcome to Beat the Bosnian. And we're going to get ready and see if you can do just that. Are you good at trivia?
1: We'll see. It depends on the subject. So we'll give it a try.
2: Nope.
0: Okay. Well, that's this fair. The subject we have today is multi.
3: Good luck. A little bit of everything.
0: There is a little bit of everything in here. But you know what? These are general trivia questions. I always try and write these questions to be a question that if you had 2 minutes to guess, you would definitely know the answer. But with just seconds, it's hard to get it.
4: That's fair.
0: So, all right. We'll see how you do. Adina's going to leave the room.
3: Good luck.
0: There she goes. And all you have to do is say pass if you get stumped. If we have time left over, we'll come back to the ones you passed on, okay?
1: All right, perfect.
0: All right. On your marks, get set, go. Name a brand of hairspray.
1: L'Oreal.
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1: Pass.
0: Name a movie featuring a board game in it.
1: Jumanji.
0: What did Leonardo da Vinci paint?
1: The Starry Night.
0: Name a female superhero.
1: Wonder Woman.
0: What game show has the game Plinko?
1: Pass.
0: All right, time's up. 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Brand of hairspray, L'Oreal, correct. What company makes cars, motorcycles, and lawnmowers? That's a hard one. It's Honda. You can buy a Honda lawnmower, or a motorcycle, or a car. What movie featured a board game in it? Jumanji's a great answer. There's a Monopoly game. I would even go Stranger Things because that was about Dungeons and Dragons at the beginning. What did Leonardo da Vinci paint? Mona Lisa is his most famous painting. Starry Night is by Vincent Van Gogh. So you missed that
1: one. Oh, okay.
0: Yeah, but boy, coming up with Starry Night, I'll give you credit. That's pretty good. and then female superhero, for sure Wonder Woman, right? And the game show that has the game Plinko is... Price is Right. And you get up there and you drop that disc in and it bounces around. Yeah. So you would have got that. Price is Right. So old timey, you're like, oh, yeah. Price is Right. Yeah. All right. Let's bring Adina back in. You got 3 out of 6. Let's see how she does. All right, Adina. She was able to get 3 out of 6. So 50%.
3: Okay.
0: Right.
3: That's, right. Yeah.
0: Yeah.
3: That makes me a little worried.
0: How come?
3: These might be hard.
0: Well, you know what? That's a sensible way to think of it.
1: Some of the questions are.
0: Yeah. What advice would you give Adina while she tries to beat you?
1: I don't know, because I was stumped with some of the questions. There was a little, I had to think a little bit.
3: Which one got you the most?
0: No.
4: We'll see. Really?
0: You'll find out in a second. Yeah. All right. Chelsea, hold on.
4: Wow.
0: Sit tight.
4: Scammer.
0: All right. 30 seconds on the clock. Say pass if you get stumped. On your marks, get set, go. Name a brand of hairspray.
3: Oh, Aussie.
0: What company makes cars, motorcycles, and lawnmowers?
3: Yamaha.
0: Name a movie featuring a board game in it.
3: Jumanji.
0: What?
3: No, wait. Yes.
0: What did Leonardo da Vinci paint?
3: The Mona Lisa.
0: Name a female superhero.
3: Black Widow.
0: What game show has the game Plinko?
3: I don't even know.
0: No what? On that one.
3: I don't know the game. I don't know the show. I don't know anything.
0: Price is Right.
4: Yeah.
3: Oh.
0: What
3: is that?
0: It's where you take that little disc and you go up to the top of the board and you put it in and it bounces around and you try and get it in the center.
4: Yeah.
0: Yeah. Plinko.
3: Okay.
0: Which is funny.
3: I don't think I knew it had a name.
0: We talked about making a giant Plinko board here. You know what? I really am worried about your short-term memory.
3: Me too.
0: Did the three of us not have a long discussion about it?
4: Every time.
0: Like, yeah, we talk about it all the time. Plinko. So there you go. Brand of hairspray, Aussie. You got that right.
3: Yeah.
0: What color is that?
3: It's like purple.
0: Yep. What company makes cars, motorcycles, and lawnmowers?
3: I said Yamaha, and now I'm thinking it might not be right.
0: What do you think it would be instead?
3: I don't know if there's a John Deere car. I don't know what else.
0: Well, it depends on how bad you want to drive a tractor on the 805 or the 5 sedan. Or the 99 or the 101 or the 10. Honda.
3: Oh.
4: Yeah.
0: Yes. Name a movie featuring a board game. Jumanji, number one answer. There's a Monopoly movie. You could have got away with that. Leonardo da Vinci did paint the Mona Lisa.
3: Okay.
0: Black Widow is a superhero.
3: Yes.
0: And Plinko is news to you.
3: Wow. Oh, my God.
0: So, congratulations.
3: Thank
0: you got
3: you.
0: Four. You squeaked by with a win.
3: And, those were a little hard, yeah.
0: Yeah, Chelsea was right. Chelsea, you know what? We have a nice parting gift for you, so you don't leave empty-handed. We never do that. And we are celebrating the rare occasion that Adina has come out ahead when
3: yes.
0: we play this song, this game. And I feel like you guessed on some of them.
4: Yep. Yeah.
3: Well, we'll never know.
0: We never do.
4: We just figured it out.
0: Yeah.
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0: 95.5, Flint's number one for all the hits. All right, we made it to Wednesday. We're trying to get over that hump to the weekend and Labor Day weekend on the way, too. But, hey, we've got some keywords to get to, so we can't skip over our Teddy Swims Flyaway keywords. 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Now, here's your keyword. 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Text guilty to 95819. That'll put you in the running to see Teddy Swims on the road on the Ugly Tour. Yep, that's what it's called. Text guilty to 95819.
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0: 5, Flint's number one for all the hits. And Teddy Swims, Mr. Know-It-All. Your chance to go see him coming up in Orlando. But you've got to text in your keywords today to be in the running for that trip. So here's your 10 o'clock keyword. It's guilty. Text guilty, G-U-I-L-T-Y. Text guilty to 95819. That'll put you in the running to see Teddy in Orlando. We got the whole trip planned for you. 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

105.5, Flint's number one for all the hits. You ever go to one of these big touristy spots and then you're like, well, that was overrated? maybe, Times Square. I haven't been there, but they say it's like, okay, that's it. I still want to see it.

0: dance, we can dance all night.
1: CK 105.5, Flint's number one for all the hits. Miles Smith, they're out on the road with Ed Sheeran and was in Detroit the other night. Now, Ariana Grande's here with Hate That I Made You Love Me.

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1: CK 105.5, Flint's number one for all the hits. Well, it is still summertime. That's why I don't know why I'm so surprised. But it's 90 degrees yesterday, and we had a soccer game for my son, and it was hot. They even brought like a cooler of popsicles for the kids for after the game. And of course, my son, who's nine, has a white uniform with popsicle all over the uniform. At least it was after the game, so I had to get the bleach out.
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0: WCK 105.5, Flint's number one for all the hits. Well, here's a weird one for you. The Wheel of Fortune announcer got suspended from something he was doing on an airplane. His name's Jim Thornton, and apparently they met him when he got off the plane, but now he's going to be off the old Wheel of Fortune. But he's been the announcer since back in 2010, so I guess that might be the end of that for him. He had one job, right?
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0: 5. It's the Retro Lunch and Dancing with the Stars announced their season 35 cast earlier this morning. And I'm kind of stoked to see Julia Stiles. You remember her from all the 90s movies, like 10 Things I Hate About You. She's going to be in. Jenna Dewan, Taylor Hansen from, yes, Hansen Brothers, remember them, and Gita the Chef. They're all going to be part of the new Dancing with the Stars, which premieres September 15th. Looking forward to it.
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CK105.5. It's the Retro Lunch. I'll tell you what, these places that do these like quizzes and stuff, they hate Michigan. They absolutely hate Michigan because we're not the most fun of all the states in America. We're not even the least fun. We're just somewhere stuck in the middle. Avril Lavigne, Now It's Complicated. 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

105.5, Flint's number one for all the hits. Teddy Swims is going to be in Orlando, and you could be there on the Ugly Tour, it's called. Here's your 1 o'clock keyword. It's broke. Text broke. Yeah, to 95819. BROKE. 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

0: number one for all the hits. Somber, my body isn't ready there. Hey, we're giving you a chance to go see Teddy Swims. He's hitting the road on what he's calling the ugly tour. And it is to Orlando. It's going to be fun. It's going to be Teddy Swims at his best. So in case you missed that keyword earlier, it is broke. Text broke to 95819. BROKE. Text broke to 95819. We'll put you in the running to see Teddy Swims. All right, don't miss those keywords.
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I'm going to tell you next how you can win tickets to see Katy Perry on the big screen. 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

A trip out of Flint. How about that? Oh, and some free tickets to see Teddy Swims in Orlando. Got your hookup love coming up. About 6 minutes, your chance to get away. CK 105.5, Concert Connection. You can.

0: 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Get you out of Flint. 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You just need to think about, what are you going to wear? Who are you going to take with you? It's Dallas Jade. 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